0: I'm on. Wax Taylor
1: on the beat once again. State of mind for the blind line. Check it out. Say yes. Yes. Say.

0: soldiers at attention.
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0: We got the tailor on the table's reinvention of guerrilla warfare.
1: Dodging silver bullets as we're leaving through the crosshairs.
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0: believe there are such things as flying saucers, Colonel?
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3: Carrera wa doko kara yachi.

Start spreading the news. I'm leaving today. I want to be a part of it. New York, New York. These vagabond shoes are longing to stray.

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Well, I'll stop there, come rolling. I see them bright shining lights right here, just the way it was long ago. Why, I see the palace, I see the winter garden, and all those great stars. From Rudy Valley to Bell Baker, Al Jolson, Bing Crosby, Harry Richmond. Oh, look at him. And there's old Jimmy Durante, Clayton Jackson Durante. And right over there, why, I see the great, fantastic Nora Bays, Marion Harris. Oh, what years, what years. Oh, look at them vagabond shoes. Oh, why, there's Bojangles Robinson over there, tap dancing. Oh, I can see it now. Oh, them lights, the movie stars. Why, oh, there's old Charlie Chaplin playing there on the silent screen with the

Look at my fingers. See how bad they move. See how fast they is. Ain't nobody. Look at my toes. I cupping my goddamn toes. I cupping my ass. If I want it.

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2: Especially when I'm in Europe, in America, all the children, when they see me, ah, Jackie Chan, you know, move. I said, why nobody say Robert De Niro? So I want to change. I want to change someday when they say, wow, Jackie Chan, never moved again. No, ah, Jackie Chan, why Robert De Niro? So I want to change.
1: Джеки Чан на радио Чипльдук.
3: Oye, Clark, ¿cuál es la receta del Spanish rice?
4: The Spanish rice?
3: Sí.
5: Oh, man, it's a guess. You get your big batch of rice and you cook it up, you boil it, you dig?
3: Mm-hmm.
5: Then you saute the onions and you get your green pepper and chop it up real fine. And get you some celery, too, chop it up the same way.
3: Wow.
5: And then you get you some oil and you mix all this jive up. You don't have to use oil if you don't want. A lot of people use fat back, you know?
3: Oh, you give me some
5: put some mushroom in there, too, get some tomato sauce and some of that paprika and make it nice and red and colored. You know, get some hot peppers and Tabasco. You put some salt and you grind up some beef in there.
3: Wow.
5: Get you some oregano and man, you talk about some crazy eating.
3: Yo estoy listo ya, cuando tú quieras.
5: Come on, let's go.
3: No quiero, vamos.
5: Can't wait, not enough.

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We're gonna turn this party out. And I know you want my body tonight. I'll be your naughty girl. I'm calling all my girls. I see you looking me up and down.

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She's an actress on a mission. Take a look at her disguise. Violently, I see the ears rubbing away at her soul. With a dollar to support, what can you do? She moves in a world that is all her own, like a panther roaming all alone. On the stage, she wears masquerading eyes, which love when locked, they make you feel hypnotized. Chloe says,

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Instead, she pretends like make-believe, cause if this was real, then there'd be something to grieve. Yeah, she's got limits to how long it'll last. 1 year left, but we all heard that before. Yeah, she wants to be famous, and like she said, you better buy me now, because it'll be cheaper than when I'm a big star on the silver screen.

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I just wanna talk. Said, okay, I asked. She said that would be fine. In fact, I prefer, but it's still the same price. I'm sorry, sir. Chloe said, Chloe said, Chloe said, better know how to turn you on. Bet I know how to push your buttons. Bet I know how to make you glow. Bet you know, bet you know, bet you know everything.

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0: Who, me?
1: Yeah, you. Let the devil take tomorrow. 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
0: friend. 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
0: you,
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1: Oi.
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1: Oi.
0: Down the ground.
1: What?
0: To the ground.
1: It's my cloud, baby.
0: Dun, dun, dun, dun,
1: Bonnie Swacky Mally Ponce. 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

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Instead of moving on ahead, when you come along with the fascinating desert for your bed. How exciting, such a lush poetic sight. 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How you going to beat it for a lovely night? Fill to the chant of the noisy. 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Here's your regular occurrence.